0: Our very own, Fayetteville's own, J. Cole coming in, song number 4 on the top 5, Foxy at 8. Let's keep this countdown moving. It's the Biz Stick. 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

B2K is coming off the request lines, and I still have more of your requests coming up. 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

0: 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And Lil Uzi Vert has been stepping it up by putting in some work. And I'm not just talking about in the studio. Uzi gave fans a look at the gym progress, but it's what he said about the new album that really got everybody talking. 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

0: off the request lines, and you still have a lot of time to get more of your requests to me by dropping me a message on our Instagram at Foxy99NC. Have you been keeping up what's been going on between ASAP Ferg and some of his mob? Rocky admitted that Ferg dropping the ASAP from his name actually hurt him. And now Ferg is explaining why he made the change in the first place. Was it tension between the two? Was he really trying to separate himself from the ASAP mob? Or is it something completely different? Either way, I have the full story on our website at foxy99.com. 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It's Foxy99.
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Here's Billy Gang, Kush, and 21 Savage. It's The Biz.

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0: 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It's Foxy 99. 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
0: Mr. Hem.
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1: 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The Big Stick, Foxy 99.

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0: I don't know how to dance but can lean. 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

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Yes, AGs. 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
0: 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He gon' drop that neck.
1: Ay.
0: He love the way I sit.
1: Ay.
0: Fake nails press.
1: Ay.
0: So high, damn the red.
1: Ay.
0: I keep fresh.
1: Ay.
0: He's the shirt I'm wet.
1: Ay.
0: Who won't smoke, say what? Get that off your chest. Turned up with my.
1: Ay.
0: Turned up with my. Turned up in my shows, yeah,
2: cause
0: I'm
2: gonna be yelling out. DJ Envy, Jess Hilarious, Charlamagne the God.
3: What is the Breakfast Club?
4: You're wild.
5: Dangerous.
6: You're a bit unpredictable.
7: What?
8: With gang gang.
9: Y'all came a long way.
8: With gang gang.
10: Ask the questions that need to be answered, okay?
11: This was a morning show, for God's sake.
12: I like this show.
13: Wake up. Now let's begin.

0: Hey!
1: Yo, Charlamagne, Envy, what up? Are we live?
0: This is your time to get it off your chest.
1: I got an indoor pool, an outdoor pool.
0: We want to hear from you on The Breakfast Club.
1: We can get on the phone right now here and tell you what it is.
2: We live!
3: Hello, who's this?
4: Yo, good morning, DJ Envy, Charlamagne the God, Lauren, what's happening?
5: What's up, my brother?
3: Where you calling from?
4: I'm from Texas.
3: All right, we'll get it off your chest, brother.
4: Yo, these white people been making money for too long, but now these black kids making money in the NFL, college league, and they don't want to pay them?
5: Yep.
3: Yeah, it don't make sense to me, and I love the fact that a college player can make $6, $7, $8, $9 million if they're that good and make more than they do in the league, and they can take care of their family. And if they do get injured, they still have enough where they can at least sit on it for a little bit. Pause.
4: That's crazy. exactly, though. thing is that they've been making money off their public image for a very long time.
3: Yep.
4: So now that they're making money off their own names and faces and skills, now you want to bring the money down? It's very obvious what's going on here. You know what I'm saying?
3: Mm-hmm.
5: Yep. Somebody might have to come to the front of the congregation this morning. Let me ask you a question. You voting in Texas, bro?
4: Absolutely. Telerico.
5: Okay.
3: All right, brother. Hello, who's this?
6: Hey, this is Beverly from Midland, Texas.
3: Hey, Beverly from Texas. Good morning. Get it off your chest.
6: Okay, now, first of all, I want to talk about, you know, the election coming up. We have got to get Governor Hot Wheels out of the seat. Greg Abbott has to go. They trying to take all your land from you. They keep raising our property taxes. Mm-hmm. It's crazy out here. And so, but, you know, we a red state. So if we can get them in there, we can. If we can't, we're going to do better.
5: What's her name? Gina Hinoja? That's her name?
6: Gina Hinoja.
5: You think she got a good chance?
6: Man, I would love for her to have a good chance. But when I tell you that the pink people come out and they decide who's going to be in office for us, I really feel that way. Mm-hmm. Because the way black people come out and vote, man, we should have had Jasmine Crockett in. We should have had Talarico in. We should have had I can't even think of the guy a couple of years ago.
5: Well, you still got an opportunity to get Talarico in.
6: Yeah, we do. But when you're watching TV, all you see is Kim Paxton commercials. You never see anything for James Talarico. Mm. All you see is negativity. You know what I'm saying? Mm. So if that's what the younger people, if that's what they're going off of, they're not going to vote him in.
3: Well, thank you for calling, Mama, and keep encouraging people to get out there and vote. Very important.
6: Okay, can I shout out?
5: Of course.
3: Yes, ma'am.
5: Okay. Do your thing.
6: Okay, I want to shout out my kids, Caden and Kiara. They turned 21 this year. And my sweet baby, Casey, she's a senior. She plays varsity volleyball for Midland High School. Mm-hmm. I'm just getting them out the way. My husband, Kevin, I just wanted to shout everybody out. Love y'all.
3: All right, love you too. And salute to all the volleyball dads out there. I've been hearing a lot from volleyball dads. They say volleyball is very serious. Is that true?
6: Super serious. Super serious.
3: Salute to my man John and his daughter. They travel. I mean, they travel city to city every weekend. And I'm like, Jesus, and they're there all day long, like five matches a day. Well, salute to all the volleyball dads and moms out there. Thank you, Mama, for calling.
6: All right, thanks. Bye.
3: Get it off your chest. 800-585-1051. We got the latest with Lauren coming up.
7: We do. We're going to talk about Diddy because there are four men who were in prison with him that say he
3: male massages
7: living it up in Fort Dix, okay?
5: Shout out to, man.
7: They talk about Diddy, massages, bro. Hennessy. All the things they say he didn't lined up for himself in there,
5: Diddy,
7: okay?
5: Diddy gonna turn anything into a party. You heard me? Okay. God damn.
3: When I heard massages, I was like, but how? And then I said,
5: prison pants. Shout out to prison pants, man. Prison pants will turn anything into a party.
3: All right. We'll get to that next. It's The Breakfast Club. Good morning.
0: The Breakfast Club.
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22: 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Groceries, gas, housing, utilities, you name it. 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Roy Cooper will fight to lower costs, especially the cost of healthcare. 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He will restore the Affordable Care Act tax credits so that families don't have to keep facing steep insurance premium hikes. Meanwhile, Republicans in Washington are focused on supporting Trump's tariffs and his war, which have pushed prices even higher. North Carolina families are paying more, so Washington, D.C. should be focused on bringing costs down. Roy Cooper will stand up to Trump and his Republican allies and put North Carolina families first. Early voting is October 15th through the 31st, and Election Day is Tuesday, November 3rd. Make a plan to vote for Roy Cooper.
23: 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I'm running for Senate, and I approve this message.
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0: Happening today, plans to cut military leadership. Defense Secretary Pete Hegseth will be in Virginia, where he's expected to announce plans to cut positions reserved for generals and admirals by at least 20% across the military. It follows a similar order last year to address what Hegseth called a redundant force structure. A data center debate in Fayetteville. City officials want to hear from you about proposed regulations. They're hosting three listening sessions today. The first is at 10 o'clock at College Lakes Recreation Center, followed by Massey Hill Recreation Center at 2 and Cliffdale Recreation Center at 6. Fayetteville City Council is expected to release the proposed data center ordinance next month. Also today, a special meeting in the Sandhills about a joint 911 center. Cumberland County and the City of Fayetteville hammering out the details after they agreed to consolidate their answering centers. Supporters say the merger could lead to faster response time and improved services, but questions remain about how the transition will happen and who will lead the center. Today's special meeting starts at 2 o'clock. And time is running out if you're looking for a new pet. Today is the final day of the Empty the Shelters campaign at Cumberland County Animal Services. All spayed and neutered pets are free to adopt. It's limited to one dog or two cats per household.
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3: This morning starting out pleasantly with at least tolerable humidity, but as we go through the next few days, we'll notice the temperatures and humidity levels climbing. Today we're in the low to mid 80s, but comfortable under a mix of clouds and sunshine. Overnight's a little milder with temperatures in the upper 50s and lower 60s. Then we're back well into the 80s by Wednesday. Hotter Thursday and Friday ahead of some much-needed rain, potentially this weekend. I'm meteorologist Chris Michaels with WRAL, Fayetteville's local weather station.
1: Right now, downtown Fayetteville, 61 degrees and partly cloudy. And now back to the Breakfast Club on the Big Stick, Foxy 99.

0: Morning, everybody. It's DJ Envy, Jess Hilarious, Charlamagne Tha God. We are The Breakfast Club. Let's get to the latest with Lauren.
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12: All right, y'all. So Diddy is over in Fort Dix, and we know that he is serving a 50-month sentence following the prostitution charges. Now, there is a story that NBC News did exclusively. They said that they spoke to four men who have spent time in the same unit as Diddy, and they are anonymous in this article because they want to talk about the lifestyle Diddy is living. Now, they break it down like this. They say Diddy is living a life inside of Fort Dix. He has men who clean for him, men who do his laundry, men who make his bed for him, men who give him Chinese-style massages.
10: Diddy run in the yard! Okay? Diddy is running the yard, you hear me?
12: No,
10: he's executive
12: real.
10: Producing in prison. Tell me more about his artists.
12: Oh, my God.
0: Stupid.
12: Now, there are multiple sources that tell NBC News that he has contraband cell phones where he scrolls on Instagram and he gets to scan nude. He gets to scan nude and sexually explicit photos that an old girlfriend sends him. He's been able to buy from other inmates these, like, antidepressant drugs, allegedly, that help boost your mood and different effects. They call them Rim Roms, and that's how they're known in the prison anyway. And then they say on the weekend, he

get those goosebumps every time, yeah. You come around, yeah. You ease my mind, you make everything feel fine. Worry about those calls.

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3: This morning starting out pleasantly with at least tolerable humidity, but as we go through the next few days, we'll notice the temperatures and humidity levels climbing. Today, we're in the low to mid 80s, but comfortable under a mix of clouds and sunshine. Overnight's a little milder with temperatures in the upper 50s and lower 60s. Then we're back well into the 80s. By Wednesday. Hotter Thursday and Friday ahead of some much-needed rain potentially this weekend. I'm meteorologist Chris Michaels with WRAL, Fayetteville's local weather station.
2: Right now, downtown Fayetteville, 61 degrees and partly cloudy. 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
4: You ain't need to tell me what to say, though.
5: Exactly. Right there.
6: Where you going?
5: Where you going?
6: Where you going?

0: And that dog attack that happened at his home. Now, but this is an update.
1: Okay.
0: So remember, we talked about the fact that Chris Brown was asking the judge for a new trial because Chris Brown felt like that $12.9 million award was way too much money.
2: Mm-hmm.
0: So
2: it is.
0: He might have gotten a victory. The judge has decided to consider or to give him a new trial, but only if Maria Avila, who is the woman that was attacked by the dog, the former housekeeper, mm-hmm. doesn't agree to the offer. So right now, they're offering her a reduced amount of money, $9.5 million.
2: That's a lot of money, right?
0: And remember that award is going to be split between her husband and her sister, who also say that, you know, they were affected because of the trauma she was suffering.
1: Who's offering her this? Is the court or is Chris offering her?
0: It's the court. So the court, they've looked at everything that was presented, and they say she does deserve to get something because of what she experienced and the damage that it did. Mm-hmm. But what the judge is saying is that the judge doesn't believe that there's going to be permanent nerve damage, and that the value assigned to all the future

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0: Hey, it's more of the world's most dangerous morning show, The Breakfast Club, coming up on the big stick. 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
18: Costs keep rising with no end in sight. Groceries, gas, housing, utilities, you name it. North Carolina families are working hard just to keep up. As costs keep rising, we need Roy Cooper in the United States Senate. Roy Cooper will fight to lower costs, especially the cost of health care. He will protect Medicaid and support lower prescription drug prices. He will restore the Affordable Care Act tax credits so that families don't have to keep facing steep insurance premium hikes. Meanwhile, Republicans in Washington are focused on supporting Trump's tariffs and his war, which have pushed prices even higher. North Carolina families are paying more, so Washington, D.C. should be focused on bringing costs down. Roy Cooper will stand up to Trump and his Republican allies and put North Carolina families first. Early voting is October 15th through the 31st, and Election Day is Tuesday, November 3rd. Make a plan to vote for Roy Cooper.
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11: Costs keep rising with no end in sight. Groceries, gas, housing, utilities, you name it. 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He will protect Medicaid and support lower prescription drug prices. He will restore the Affordable Care Act tax credits so that families don't have to keep facing steep insurance premium hikes. Meanwhile, Republicans in Washington are focused on supporting Trump's tariffs and his war, which have pushed prices even higher. North Carolina families are paying more, so Washington, D.C. should be focused on bringing costs down. Roy Cooper will stand up to Trump and his Republican allies and put North Carolina families first. Early voting is October 15th through the 31st, and Election Day is Tuesday, November 3rd. Make a plan to vote for Roy Cooper.
12: 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I'm running for Senate, and I approve this message.
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17: 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Roy Cooper will stand up to Trump and his Republican allies and put North Carolina families first. 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

Girl, you a 10, girl, you a 10, girl, you a 10, girl, you a 10, girl, you a 10, girl, you a 10, girl, you a 10, girl, you a 10, girl, you a 10, girl, you a 10, girl, you a 10, girl, you a 10, girl, you a 10, girl, you a 10, girl, you a 10, girl, you a 10, girl, you a 10, girl, you a 10, girl, you a 10, girl, you a 10, girl, you a 10, girl, you a 10, girl, you a 10, girl, you a 10, girl, you a 10, girl, you a 10, girl, you a 10, girl, you a 10, girl, you a 10, girl, you a 10, girl, you a 10, girl, you a 10, girl, you a 10, girl, you a 10, girl, you a 10, girl, you a 10, girl, you a 10, girl, you a 10, girl, you a 10, girl, you a 10, girl, you a 10, girl, you a 10, girl, you a 10, girl, you a 10, girl, you a 10, girl, you a 10, girl, you a 10, gir

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13: 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North Carolina families are paying more, so Washington, D.C. should be focused on bringing costs down. Roy Cooper will stand up to Trump and his Republican allies and put North Carolina families first. Early voting is October 15th through the 31st, and Election Day is Tuesday, November 3rd. 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
23: 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Roy Cooper will stand up to Trump and his Republican allies and put North Carolina families first. 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
4: The following is a paid political announcement.
5: Costs keep rising with no end in sight. Groceries, gas, housing, utilities, you name it. 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He will restore the Affordable Care Act tax credits so that families don't have to keep facing steep insurance premium hikes. Meanwhile, Republicans in Washington are focused on supporting Trump's tariffs and his war, which have pushed prices even higher. North Carolina families are paying more, so Washington, D.C. should be focused on bringing costs down. Roy Cooper will stand up to Trump and his Republican allies and put North Carolina families first. Early voting is October 15th through the 31st, and Election Day is Tuesday, November 3rd. Make a plan to vote for Roy Cooper.
6: 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I'm running for Senate, and I approve this message.
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19: Costs keep rising with no end in sight. 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Meanwhile, Republicans in Washington are focused on supporting Trump's tariffs and his war, which have pushed prices even higher. North Carolina families are paying more. So Washington, D.C. should be focused on bringing costs down. Roy Cooper will stand up to Trump and his Republican allies and put North Carolina families first. Early voting is October 15th through the 31st, and Election Day is Tuesday, November 3rd. Make a plan to vote for Roy Cooper.
3: 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I'm running for Senate, and I approve this message.
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Live from London, straight from the palace. 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
17: 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Roy Cooper will stand up to Trump and his Republican allies and put North Carolina families first. 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

0: 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It's the Problem Radio with me, DJ Problem. And right about now, it is all about you, Team Libras. Check in with me. Who is celebrating their birthday all Libra season? Who is celebrating their birthday today? Hit me up on Instagram. Drop me a message at Foxy99NC. And today's birthday circle is my dog, my guy, T-Pain. Tallahassee Pain, that is. Happy birthday to him and happy birthday to you. Hit me up on the gram at Foxy99NC. If you have a song request, send it. 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

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It's the Biz Stick. 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

0: 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Girl, you a 10, girl, you a 10, girl, you a 10. 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
11: 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IT just felt right.
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